0: Yo, man, but we gonna go to the amphitheater and rock them, man. You know what I'm saying?
1: Ain't nothing to about to do it.
0: You know it, man. You know, because we gonna rock them, man, because we got the fresh stuff. You know what I'm saying?
1: Know that.
0: You know?

0: Eight, seven, six, five, four, three, two, one.
1: Radio.
0: Fight! But that ship broke! Sonic boom! Sonic boom! Sonic boom!

0: Yeah, what's up, y'all? Look like Money Records, Fast Money Millionaire. Let's go.
1: Hello, my name is Jesse. I am here, little baby, stream from all my fans. This is what I do. We pop champagne, every club we move, we make it rain. Yeah, yeah. We

It's your boy, Moon Baby, on the mic, right? We make party like nobody, right? Yeah. Michael Hood, we run the city. We got new label, look like Money Records. It's me, Lil Baby, my princess, Miss Cinderella. Yeah, we got this. We always doing that shit, yo. Yo, listen, this is just a special track. There's nothing special, but this mixtape is special. Fast Money Millionaire. Yeah.

Ah. See me, I'm a monster. They should bury me deep in the earth where the demons will lurk. I'm starting a class, grab a seat and deserve it. In a week, you'll be murdering beats on the verse. Till then, Wolverine's claws couldn't help you cut it, put the beat on. I'ma melt through dozens of elite guys, bringing hell, you nothing but a speck of dirt. I got a full clip full of extroverts. I'ma send a hearse through the metaverse, so expect the worst when the rest is first. If you throwing up that Elon salute, I'll put a beam on and shoot. If you breathe wrong, then poof. Yeah.

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1: Panic home!
0: Panic home!
1: Panic home!
0: Panic home!
1: Panic home!

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1: Sonic boom! 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Sonic boom!
2: How are you?

0: 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You know what I'm saying?
1: Ain't nothing to about to do it.
0: You know it, man. You know, cause we gonna rock 'em, man, cause we got the fresh stuff.
1: You know what I'm saying? You know that.
0: You know.

0: 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Oh yeah, it's time for the top 10 requested songs of the day. Your calls. Radio. Your emails. 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
1: Aufnehmen?
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1: Sonic boom! Sonic boom! Sonic boom! Sonic boom! Sonic boom! Sonic boom! Sonic boom! Sonic boom! Sonic boom! Sonic boom! Sonic boom! Sonic boom! Sonic boom! Sonic boom! Sonic boom! Sonic boom! Sonic boom! Sonic boom! Sonic boom! Sonic boom! Sonic boom! Sonic boom! Sonic boom! Sonic boom! Sonic boom! Sonic boom! Sonic boom! Sonic boom! Sonic boom! Sonic boom! Sonic boom! Sonic boom! Sonic boom! Sonic boom! Sonic boom! Sonic boom! Sonic boom! Sonic boom! Sonic boom! Sonic boom! Sonic boom! Sonic boom! Sonic boom! Sonic boom! Sonic boom! Sonic boom! Sonic boom! Sonic boom! Sonic boom! Sonic boom! Sonic boom! Sonic boom! Sonic boom! Sonic boom!

0: Eight, seven, six, five, four, three, two, one.
1: Panic boom! Panic boom! Panic boom! Panic boom!